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14: 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The Midnight Hour is off and running. We'll get to the callers. 877-996-6369, 877-99-FOX. Plenty of time to call in, and we will go overtime. Andy in Washington, thanks so much for your patience. You are up next. Take it away.
2: Hey, Bernie. Thanks for taking the call. First of all, get well, my man. Second of all, to reiterate something I heard earlier, giving some Jonas Knox love. But as far as as far as the field, or the Rams, I also had another team to throw in there. How about the Rockets when they had Barkley, signed Barkley and Pippen?
14: Sure. All these teams with expectations, yeah. And Charles played well. I don't care what. Yeah, go ahead. Continue on.
2: Yeah, no problem. Hey, there's just too many variables for me in an NFL season to just say Rams. No problem. They've got it, wrapped up right now. There's just too many things that can happen. Just too much for me to crown them, as you would say.
14: So I'm with you. There's no guarantee they win anything this year. I gave multiple examples earlier, and we'll see what happens. Continue on, Andy.
2: 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So as far as

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15: 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Really, we've just about crossed the 50-yard line right here on Fox Sports Sunday. He's Bucky Brooks. I'm Andy Furman. 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We did the limiting athletes to transferring schools only one time. They want limiting athlete eligibility to maximum 5 years. Prohibiting, and you know what? I'm glad you mentioned it, because I forgot about the foreign athletes. You know, that's a big deal. They don't like those guys taking up spaces of the kids from here. I'm sure that's one of the reasons, right? They don't want to see those foreign names on rosters.
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20: when he was going down the court, instead of looking to pass off, he took it to the hoop, you know, coast to coast, boom, lay it in. I don't know. I got so nostalgic watching it, but that's cool. It's like, man, that is, basketball's such a beautiful sport.
21: Yep.
20: Such a beautiful sport. And when it's played at that extra pass. Oh, I'm sorry.
21: Yeah.
20: I got carried away.
21: No, live in it, man. It's okay.
20: That's when I was working for the Raiders at the time, right in the height of this rivalry, 84 to 87. Oh, man. Mm-hmm. I'm sorry. All right. Let's find out what's trending right now. Yeah, when basketball, Monty, is played at that level, that skill level that was on full exhibit in the 80s with the Lakers-Celtics, there's no more beautiful sport. I mean, it's that, you just can't take your eyes off it. Crazy.
21: You can always go into the 92 with Tex Winters, and the invention of the triangle offense was also beautiful basketball.
20: Yeah.
21: What Steve Kerr did with the Warriors, having them move the ball more.
20: Well, I mean, you're just talking about these incredible athletes, yeah. And, you know, when they engage in that kind of... Oh.
22: It's beautiful, man!
20: It's beautiful.
21: Kerr doesn't get credit, but...
23: I wasn't around for the 80s, so I don't know.
20: I know you weren't.
23: You know what I mean?
20: I don't say I wish you were there, but, I mean, if you have a chance to go back and watch stuff like this...
23: Which I have, but I think it's different when you live it.
20: Like, right. Look at the ball movement. You know? It's crazy.
23: Like, when you live it, it's different, even if you go back and watch it. It's different. But we'll start in baseball, guys, because we got a lot of that going on. The Braves were down. Not anymore. Michael Harris with the 3-RBI double gives Atlanta the lead at home over the Pirates. It's 3-2, top of the 8th inning. It's been back and forth between the White Sox and the Phillies. Chicago back on top, 5-4, bottom of the 5th in Philadelphia.